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5: When I learned that Hainan has this roundabout travel road, I found that it was a great opportunity.
6: This is a place you can actually slow down but lose no time.
7: 走海南的西海岸这条路线挺不一样的。
6: Very peaceful, isn't it?
8: 有上千年的历史的。
7: 我一直相信，其实人生就是一个你需要去坚定而缓慢的成长的过程。
9: 在我们这地方找到了生存的信念。
6: Left it in a better place than when he arrived.
7: Oh, wow. 很好奇他在这里的三年是怎么度过的一个故事。
6: It resonates in the culture and the belief system that I found in a very small town.
10: 风水宝地 ，good 风水。
6: You can't see China when you're flying over it. You can really only see China when you travel slowly through. I hope I can visit places that I've never been to before. As a foreigner living in China, I think there's always more to explore in Chinese culture.There was a band playing.
10: Yeah. 八音。
6: 八音。
10: Yeah, 海南八音。这是什么当地的音乐？
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6: The band was really interesting, actually. Some instruments there that I'd never seen before.
10: 你们这个村好像我看一下这石雀村哈。
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6: For me, traveling in China is not about cities. When you can see rural China, you see an entirely different part of the world, and that's what I like to experience.
12: God, it's been a tough climb.
6: I like riding bikes. Until I came to China, I've never done cycle touring.
12: And what do you think about riding in China today?
10: 他说我们骑车去什么地方吧，我就跟着他一起骑行。
6: Your job is managing me.
12: 加油 ，Anne！ 加油
6: ！Anne and I were involved in charity at the time, and I decided that I would try and ride across China.
12: Day 35. Look at those mountains. Aren't they magnificent?
6: The slower pace is what I look for, and Hainan offers that more than most places in China.
13: It was a nice, refreshing feeling to be riding a motorcycle again here in Hainan.I'm Johan. I am from South Africa. I've been living in China for the past 5 years. And to grow as an international trader, I would like to learn and experience new cultures. Coming to Changjiang was nice. I visited Changhua City and I met a very nice professor, Mr. Xie.He took me to a temple dedicated to the king of the mountain and the sea. they pray to for good fortune in the fishing season and good weather in the surrounding areas.
9: 对，这座庙，他拜的就是山上的一块神石。他这个镇灵王是受过三朝皇帝赐封。当年苏东坡到昌化的时候，他是爬到山上拜过这个石头，就是他碰到了很多困难的事，他都来祭拜镇灵王。所以他在离开海南之前，就写下了一篇文章，叫做《镇灵王庙规矩》。
5: Everyone in China knows Su Dongpu. He was one of the most significant figures in Chinese history, known as the greatest poet, writer, and politician in the Song Dynasty. But I did not know he was in Hainan.
7: 我觉得我一直相信，其实人生就是一个你需要去坚定而缓慢的成长的过程，哪怕是旅行也好，其实你就到达这个目的地，慢慢的去发现，慢慢的去享受这个过程。看这里，下一个，下一个。我叫文静，来自湖南长沙，是一名摄影师。第一次走海南的西海岸这条路线，挺不一样的。发现很多跟苏东坡有关的足迹，所以我就很好奇他当时来到海南以后有什么样的故事。陈迈是当时苏东坡来到海南登陆和离开的时候的地方。
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7: Also big house.
14: Before in modern times, what did the village do?
11: 这个村子靠海，当地村民有捕鱼的，也有庄稼的，都有。
15: 都是渔业、农业为主。
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14: Yeah.
15: Place.
14: It's very peaceful, isn't it?
15: 很安静。
6: We got a guided tour of the village and the temple to Lady Xian, who was the leader of the Lingnan army, I think.
15: No, Lingnan region, the whole
6: Lingnan region.
15: 广东、广西 and 海南。
14: Yeah. Wow, they're real weapons.
15: 对啊。
6: 好。And she came across here and founded this village and her husband. Everyone in the village has her husband's name.
14: Because this is all the same family name, right?
15: Yeah.
14: Ma.
15: 不是马，
14: 是
15: 冯马。
14: 哦，I see.
15: 有两个这个点、yeah. 是
14: 冯。
6: 冯。So everyone has never been to a village where the entire village all has the same name.
11: 这个村呢是冼夫人文化的重要发源地。
6: So is this her home temple?
11: 对。冼夫人是在这个村附近登陆的，她为海南的发展呢做出了一个卓越的贡献。
6: Chiang Mai is really important for Hainan's development because it has a great port. When people came to Hainan in the past, it was through Chiang Mai, and that's why it's so important. Su Dongpu came through there as well.
7: 你在看的是什么书呀？
16: 我看这个书，你看这个书。
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13: When we visited Jindingwang Temple, I had the opportunity to see the ancient relic that was the original inscription that Su Dongpu made himself.
9: Su Dongpu 当时来我们昌化，受到了镇灵王文化的影响，天人合一，超人物外，就在我们这地方找到了深层的信念。他很多那些著作都是在我们海南完成的。
13: Understanding a little bit of Su Dongpu's history and the fact that he was banished to Hainan, which was considered a barren land during that time in his exile, and he found a way to overcome these circumstances. He inspired, he created, he taught, he left it in a better place than when he arrived. And that is something I think all people over the world can aspire to do. Even when life gives you the most troubling circumstances, try to come inspire change, be a good inspiration for change.
17: Coming to Hainan fulfills a need for me, a need to slow down, to smell the flowers, and to experience the things I can't get in the big city. Stopping wherever I want, smelling the ozone, and then seeing the beach.

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4: When I learned that Hainan has this roundabout travel road, I felt that it was a great opportunity to slow down. Temporarily being away from the work pressure, being able to both relax physically and mentally by riding a motorcycle around the island would be an excellent experience in doing both that.Yajur was surprising. This was an opportunity for me to experience the most southern ancient city in all of China and experiencing Sanya in a different way.
5: 我们从汉武帝征服南越以后，就在我们这个海南设了两个境，大尔跟朱崖境。
4: Mr. Liu told me that in this magnificent ancient city, there's a temple built for Confucius, the first educator in China.It was the most advanced institution in the ancient Yajo. Today, people use this place to hold ceremonies, to commemorate Confucius, to learn from his teachings and philosophy.
6: One of the things that Mr. Liu taught me, and this was something that actually quite resonated well with me, one of Confucius's teachings is, it is a pleasure to welcome a friend from afar.
5: 有朋
1: 有朋
5: 自远方
1: 自远方
5: 来
1: 来
5: 不易
1: 不易
5: 夜乎
1: 夜乎
7: On our cycling route, we saw a very beautiful garden named after Su Dongpo. The main architecture of the academy is where Su Dongpo once taught and met with friends.
8: Dongpo 书院是苏东坡在儋州留下的重要遗址之一，始建于北宋元符元年，即公元1098年。
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10: 你 wash your face with this water， 我来洗。嗯，
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11: For me to wash my face.
12: Ah,
11: I feel much better. Yeah.
12: Thank you.
7: Su Dongpo did great things setting up the academy so that people from Hainan, which was at that time a backwater of the country, were able to take the public service exam. They were able to get into the administration of the country, and that hadn't happened before he came here.
0: 这一趟的旅程里面，我其实看到了很多有历史文化的地方，还有一个他们当地的一些民俗风情想要告诉给更多的人。
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1: 哦，漂亮！好。

0: I have experienced other Chinese festivals and ceremonies in the past, but this was the first time I had the pleasure of experiencing one in an ancient city.
1: I can see the transmission of knowledge from one generation to the next in those ceremonies held by both adults and children. It also let me more understand what Li and Rin means in Confucianism, which is also the core of the Chinese traditional culture.
0: For me as a foreigner, I think I personally only scratched the surface. However, I'm deeply intrigued to learn more.
2: 你好，欢迎你来到三亚。
3: Nice to meet you,
0: San Ya. Thank you so much. Would you care to show me some of the rituals that you have, and maybe you can teach me?
2: 好啊，欢迎欢迎，可以。Well, 首先，我们脚并拢，然后小手扶心放在我们的小肚子前。我们的汉服是交领右衽，所以我们要抚一下。
1: After her explaining to me certain elements of the ceremony, I started to understand what I witnessed, even though in the beginning I was already mesmerized.
2: 抚心，高一。
0: Having a friend from afar come visit you, one of Confucius' teachings, it resonates in the culture and the belief system that I found in a very small town here in Hainan. And this is something that I've experienced in China as a whole, that doesn't matter where you're from, all is welcome.
4: Su Dongpo was not only a poet, but also a gourmet.With a deep understanding of food, and he developed many of his own recipes, forming a unique Dongpo food culture.
5: Wow, they're huge. Are they real lychee? Is it real?
6: It is? No, it is not real.
5: No, it's not. Try it.
6: It's not real.
5: It looks real. Oh, this must be the chef. Hi, 你好，你好，
7: 你好，你好。我是从16年开始研发 Dongpo 系列的菜品，那我们店的每一道 Dongpo 菜品都有它的文化故事。它这个是从苏东坡《惠州一绝》里面的诗句“日啖荔枝三百颗，不辞常作岭南人”。
5: Is this tofu made with black beans? Because this is really interesting tofu.
7: 它是黑豆跟芝麻。
6: 黑豆芝麻。
5: So add the beans and sesame. That's the interesting taste.
7: 荔枝这个呢是拿黄皮果的叶子。
5: Yellow bean, black bean.
7: 榨成汁跟豆浆做出来。
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6: 第一个是豁然开朗，第二个就是哇，他对这个东坡文化研究得很深。
4: While listening to the stories behind each dish, we learned that Su Dongpo's influence on Hainan has been deeply ingrained in people's daily lives. The culture that Su Dongpo brought from the mainland has changed their lifestyle. He left a priceless heritage for Hainan.

0: be focused on moving forward by kind of forgetting the past. To me, preserving one's culture is as important as preserving one's life. Doesn't matter where you're from, which nation or country, it is your roots. It describes your lineage, your heritage. Having the chance to visit Hainan, experience the culture of the locals, experiencing the warmth and kindness in their hearts, I was uniquely lucky having this opportunity to share in this experience.
1: Following Su Dongpo's footsteps, we can see his love of life and for Hainan and the Hainan people, which is inspirational. He and I have reached about the same age, and through his writing, he's inspired me to slow down, like him. By doing so, we can explore more beauty and joy in our lives. In fact, this Hainan cycling trip is just the start of it for me.
2: 一座城的热情，往往藏在最简单的动作里。举杯是致意，也是邀请。举起的不只是手中的酒杯，是银川的热情，是银川的骄傲，是我们对全世界的欢迎仪式。举杯，就是银川向全世界打招呼的方式。